0: 30, copy. Calling Dallas.
1: Could we just pass Russell Fire for that NBA, the corner of 8-4 and 3-4 fishing for me?
0: Copy. 704 copy.
2: 704 copy.
0: 23. I'm going to go for that.

0: Spellfire, I have a request for you to respond 81 State Route 3 towards the Hannesville for an MVCI. Okay, for Spellfire, I have a request for you to respond 81 State Route 3 towards the Hannesville for an MVCI.
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0: Lewis. Harris told the Lewis to dash a bridge.
1: What about Harris?
0: Can you write a message to Natural Bridge? Give me one code black and one sign off, probably.
1: Natural Bridge 2 here, so I copy that direct.
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0: Dave, my ambulance is responding. Molly and I are responding POV to me.
1: Blue dispatch, show Harrisville Chief 2, reporting to MVA in St. Lawrence County.
2: Harrisville Chief 2 in route, 24. I advise that phone contact is fine. This is with regards to the emergency custody order.
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2: that was
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0: Caller 60 received a text a couple days ago from her aunt saying somebody needs to come find her. It's no joke. Caller 6, no one had any contact with her in over 20 hours. And the man that she is with, they were told is abusive.
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1: Street Swift, I'm on Kowski Road. I'll head that way with him.
2: Oh, that's weird. We should be all set there.
1: Bob, who's my copy? 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

6073, 6073, 6073, 6073, 6073, 6073, 6073, 6073, 6073, 6073, 6073, 6073, 6073, 6073, 6073, 6073, 6073, 6073, 6073, 6073, 6073, 6073, 6073, 6073, 6073, 6073, 6073, 6073, 6073, 6073, 6073, 6073, 6073, 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

3320, 3320, 3320, 3320, 3320, 3320, 3320, 3320, 3320, 3320, 3320, 3320, 3320, 3320, 3320, 3320, 3320, 3320, 3320, 3320, 3320, 3320, 3320, 3320, 3320, 3320, 3320, 3320, 3320, 3320, 3320, 3320, 3320, 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3320, 3320, 3320, 3320, 3320, 3320, 3320, 3320, 3320, 3320, 3320, 3320, 3320, 3320, 3320, 3320, 3320, 3320, 3320, 3320, 3320, 3320, 3320, 3320, 3320, 3320, 3320, 3320, 3320

0: 3274. 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He was checking in their book bags, they're now headed down towards the village.
1: Seven zero four, copy. It's your right copy.
0: Three six 21 46.

0: 9-1-3, could you copy SO subject first, heading towards the village at this time?
1: So you can temporarily take me off this. I'll head that way for now.
0: 36, 21, 46.

0: 7-1, Sierra, are you responding to 49 Lincoln? That's affirmative. Copy, I'll disregard off. Be back on the welfare check.
1: Great,

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0: 7120.
1: Alright, I'm
0: coming back here. 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I'll be clear in service.
1: Alright, 2155.

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1: Martinsburg.
0: Caller state, a red Toyota Tacoma, a small one, was following him and his friend on bike. It rolled down the window and started asking them questions along with following them for a distance and then drove away.
2: Copy.
0: Still tied.
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0: 32 Lewis. We're going to be out at 458-11, calls from the center.
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1: 36.
0: Gonna be Charles George 2-3 Queen King. Charles George 2-3 Queen King. I'll be 10990, stay Route 26.
1: Right there. 3 good

0: 3, this is Lewis. I have a Florida Klein ID 1 ready.
1: Please go ahead.
0: Mary 246-271-60000. Can I get the data for the registration and the license?

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1: Where are you in relation to the village of Carthage right now?
0: I'm in West Carthage. Wi-Fi's McDonald's.
1: Copy. Can you please call over to the monument by North Washington by the barracks? Is this subject we're trying to conduct a welfare check on, stating that he can meet you there? I'll call you with particulars.

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1: Be clear in service. I'll also be zone 2 and 3 for remainder.
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1: 3-2. 3-2, I'll also be clear to welfare staff. 3-6 will be on it.
0: 3-2, 22-3.

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0: 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I'll be out at 7512 Weberville Road. 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
0: 3-7,
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So you're still on TV ID when you're ready. 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
0: 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Be advised, National Bridge ambulance is going to be clear of the accident scene. 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
1: National Bridge ambulance clear, came back in service 004.

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0: 705.
1: 705. 704.
0: 713. 713 at 702. Have a wonderful night. 3832. 3832. 3832. 3832. 3832. 3832. 3832. 3832. 3832. 3832. 3832. 3832. 3832. 3832. 3832. 3832. 3832. 3832. 3832. 3832. 3832. 3832. 3832. 3832. 3832. 3832. 3832. 3832. 3832. 3832. 3832. 3832. 3832. 3832. 3832. 3832. 3832. 3832. 3832. 3832. 3832. 3832. 3832. 3832. 3832. 3832. 3832. 3832. 3832. 3832. 3832. 3832. 3832. 3832. 3832. 3832. 3832. 3832. 3832. 3832. 3832. 3832. 3832. 3832. 3832. 3832. 3832. 3832. 3832. 3832. 3832. 3832. 3832. 3832. 3832. 3832. 3832. 3832. 3832. 3832. 3832. 3832. 3832. 3832. 3832. 3832. 3832. 3832. 3832. 3832. 3832. 3832. 3832. 3832. 3832. 3832.

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0: 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Have a request for turn ambulance, Constableville. 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
1: Okay,
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0: Please dispatch LFR 2. Too long. LFR 2, be advised, your primary on the caller state, you will be leaving outside. I'll wait for signs are needed.
1: Received.

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1: Thank you,
0: 3 6 Lewis, we'll be in that as well. Take it to America again, Maple.
1: America
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0: to air for me empower staff of the ambulance car to get us to the county search and rescue.
1: Did you close that copy to the mayor? Did you say anything else?
0: That's a negative. Just making sure you copy the chat.
1: Yeah, I see anything. Yeah, we're in real. We're from real strength.
0: I think 259. Have a request for your response. 14403. Maple Street, Town of Diana, close to South Street, to Depot Street. Reporting a 23-year-old unconscious, unknown breathing status, highly intoxicated, caller's unable to get CPR, repeating orders, air phobium power, now to breathe ambulance, Carson Dallas, Lieutenant Search and Rescue. 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Have a Diana, close to South Street and Depot Street, reporting a 23-year-old male, unconscious, unknown breathing status.
1: Seven zero four.
0: Yeah.

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1: Yes, sir, yes.
0: 2 is in route to win.
1: Alpha 2 in route to win. See you later.
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1: 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Would be 14403 Maple Street. 14403 Maple Street.
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0: 36, no, update. I can't recontact the caller. She is not on a standby line.
1: Copy that.
0: 311.

0: Blue Dispatch, that's for the ambulance. Any knowledge for it from Harrison, manpower?
1: That's bridge, that's a negative.
0: Blue, could you re-dispatch from Harrison, manpower?
1: Hey, yes, Virginia is requesting return to the airport manpower, 312.

Four dispatch, it's full manpower. Four dispatch, it's full manpower. I'm a request for you to respond 14403 People Street, Santa Diana, for an unconscious person. Here is Phil Manpower. Have a request. Please respond 14403 Maple Street, Santa Diana, for an unconscious person.

不是简单，不是家庭，对，现在是我哈。First event, we're trying to get you on call. We have a request for you to respond today, for a driver to respond today. Continue for, we're trying to get you on call. We have a request for a driver to respond today.

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1: 3-6-4. He is breathing. He is snoring. Do you want to advise him?
0: Breathing, snoring. What was that? Over to you. Alright. Crew Patrol on scene, the subject is breathing and snoring at this time.
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0: Hey, 01-366.
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Lewis dispatch, Lewis County, 3-1 SQ, roll call. Have a request for a driver to respond to bay. Repeating for Lewis County, 3-1 SQ, roll call. 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

0: Chevron Tours. Myself and 704 are going to be paired in this unit. Going to be in the town of Watson Court, starting mileage 10 is ending.
1: Okay, are you 47?

0: 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Ending mileage 16584, 16584, Garrett Tunnel, Austin Court.
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0: 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Yeah. 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
1: Oh, yeah, the service, I'm sorry.
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0: 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Forward. Received partial burglary alarm showing rear door. Would you like me to contact the 9th County and try to get a second unit?
1: We should be all set.
0: Three, two, three, attempt to key holders. Three, left messages.
1: Three, zero, copy. Is this a Cliffs gas station?
0: Affirmative. That's affirmative. 3-0.
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0: 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Remanded on $8,937.60 cash bill.
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3D3 Turbo, same traffic for myself on 3D3 0. 3D3 Turbo, same traffic for myself on 3D3 0. 3D3 Turbo, same traffic for myself on 3D3 0. 3D3 Turbo, same traffic for myself on 3D3 0. 3D3 Turbo, same traffic for myself on 3D3 0. 3D3 Turbo, same traffic for myself on 3D3 0. 3D3 Turbo, same traffic for myself on 3D3 0. 3D3 Turbo, same traffic for myself on 3D3 0. 3D3 Turbo, same traffic for myself on 3D3 0. 3D3 Turbo, same traffic for myself on 3D3 0. 3D3 Turbo, same traffic for myself on 3D3 0. 3D3 Turbo, same traffic for myself on 3D3 0. 3D3 Turbo, same traffic for myself on 3D3 0. 3D3 Turbo, same traffic for myself on 3D3 0. 3D3 Turbo, same traffic for myself on 3D3 0. 3D3

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1: Sorry, I'm
0: listening. New York, King Albert Boy 8441. King Albert Boy 8441. Should we use a caller?
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0: 706 Lewis, I'll be en route to 11 Al from the PSC.
1: These callers reporting that the vehicle continued on towards Greg on the line Falls Road to Black Brook. And it was big. No other dispatchers.

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1: Repeating, Clark County Search and Rescue have reported a one vehicle accident, Pine Falls Road near Costerville Road by the boat launch. Call is reporting a leg and arm injury.

at that point, Lewis County Commissioner Rescue Agency here, line 12 at Malice. Repeating, Lewis County Commissioner Rescue Agency here, line 12 at Malice.

0: 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It's on hold.
1: 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Okay, we're on 8-6-4-8.
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1: Did you copy the MEC line 12 year old? It's going to be a large black truck that ran a vehicle off the road. He stated that the vehicle continued on towards Gray.

0: tail end of that. I know there was an accident by the boat launch on Lions Falls, the black truck. You saying it headed towards Greg?
1: Affirmative. The only description she gave was that it was a big black truck.
0: Yeah, no other descriptors on the vehicle.
1: Yeah, you know.
0: Yeah, copy. I'm still at my HQ. I could head somewhere if you need. I don't know what you have for patrol.

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1: Go ahead. Just checking your feed again. So that's my on top line qualifier. Police captain went directly to the scene. Almost at the hall, check for manpower. Sorry,
2: please. Line 12, please, dispatcher.
1: Dispatcher, line 12, please.
2: I'll be around today, my guys, Mark, get out.
1: Fire police captain went directly to the scene. We are going to need a driver for the ambulance.
2: Give me another tone for line 12, please.
1: Line 12.

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0: Yeah, Kingwood King 5798. Kingwood King 5798. Chain number 3-0.
1: 734.

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0: 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That's a little
1: valid. That's right.
0: 7:39.
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0: Dispatch, I'm myself, Chief.
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0: 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Series 12 E near Railroad. Section Bailey Road.
1: Copy, that'll be in route.
0: He hit some sort of building.
1: Copy.

0: dispatch, Port Lightning Fire and Ambulance, Constable Ambulance, have reported in one vehicle rollover State Route 12 east south of Bailey Road, closer to the Lyden Hill Cemetery, vehicle off the road, struck a shed, vehicle is on its side, car safety has the door open, is not passed, but is still in the vehicle. 1684, Port Lightning Fire and Ambulance, Constable Ambulance, have reported a one vehicle rollover, vehicle on its side, located State Route 12 B, south of Bailey Road, near the Lyden Hill Cemetery. Car stated he exited the roadway, struck a building. Vehicle is on its side, he does have the door open, he's not trapped, however, he's still inside the vehicle. Complaining of arm pain and head pain.
1: Port Lightning VLS 12 to dispatch.
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0: Port Lightning VLS 12, Winters to the hall. 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
1: That's affirmative, Lewis. Thank you.
0: And I'll send Constable. Announcement, Constable, you can just hear last call for Lightning and the crew. 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
0: Is this going to be closer to Saucaville?
1: It is going to be between Dealey Road and Rug Road. If you're heading south on 12D, it should be on the left-hand side. Color said he exited the roadway. And struck a shed. There's going to be a farm on the left-hand side. I believe it's going to be located right there.
0: 3-3. Thank you, Louis.
1: 759.

0: Alright, Chief Duda, Hanlon.
1: Go ahead.
0: It's right here, it's right on the edge of the environment.
1: 3-3, thank you.
0: Out.

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0: 3-0, Lewis. I got a New York badge.
1: Lewis, I'm 3-0.
0: New York registration, Henry Robert Boy 8040. Henry Robert Boy 8040.
1: Thank you, Peter Lewis.

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1: 32 off.
0: Me, Henry Robert Boy, 7990. Henry Robert Boy, 7990. 457.
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Can you call closer to the bill? Thank you.

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1: New York Trailer, Boy Adam, 494-33. 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

0: 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This is a Lions Falls ambulance. We're back in the county.
1: Lions Falls ambulance, back in the county, 941.

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0: The subject's not in the area anymore. Do you want it to the TV or your cell?
1: On cell phone, please.
0: You're not sure which you think it took place at. I'm gonna start it at Trinity at the top plaza for now.
1: Okay.

0: 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Lance Falls Ambulance.
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Millennial. This is Bench Q, Millennial Center. Can I request your response? 7 year Lake Tree West Main Street, Rochefort Lions, the post office. 73-year-old female who fell and is currently outside the post office complaining of elbow, knee, and ankle pain, conscious alert, breathing normally, reviewing for Portland Ambulance. Can I request your response? 7083 West Main Street, will be at the post office. 73-year-old female who fell is sitting outside the post office complaining of knee, elbow, and ankle pain, conscious alert, breathing normally.

Lewis dispatch to 4-line ambulance, second tone, line 12 ambulance, first tone. They request you to respond to the post office, 7083 West Main Street, Village Courtland, an evaluation of a 73-year-old female who fell at the post office. 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Evaluation of a 73-year-old female who fell outside the post office, complaining of elbow, knee, and ankle pain.

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0: No crew registration. Mary Charles Edward 4484. Mary Charles Edward 4484. On Favorite 12 near Portland.
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1: Thank you.
0: I'll be at 0. No need for check.
1: Alright,
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0: 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I'll be there in just a minute.
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0: Everything's New York, first plate, John King Young, 6880. JKY 6880. It's going to be going off on that. I have the second one. You ready?
1: Go ahead.
0: 73685 Mary Charles. 73685 Mary Charles. Client ID 384-927-006. I repeat, 384-927-006. Just status on all, please.
1: Right, please stand by. 7-2-1-1. Lower Town, 7-3-1.
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0: Hey then, 648 Lewis, you can show me out of my HQ, ending tour. If you need anything, Ranger Lee, I believe, is working up in the Stillwater area today. 648.
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0: I'll be clear back in service.
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0: 7-0 to us. In regards to 31 LI Drive complaint, is there anything further needed on that?
1: That's negative. I don't believe they were requesting any contact.
0: Copy. That can be closed out.

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0: 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John Charles John, 5327. I'll be on Make Alpine in 26.
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0: 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I don't know.
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1: 7 pounds,
0: can you
1: three
0: five? Usually tied, Jeff County. What's this information?
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0: 3507 0 2
1: Lewis, going to be Mile 8 Road and Texas Road clear.
2: So, I was reporting in the blue Jeep pump that's now parked in front of Jacob's plate that sat through an entire cycle at the traffic light. See that they finally went through the light, now parked on the side of the road. Requesting a check if the vehicle's still there.
1: Copy, Lewis, don't start that way.
2: 19702. 1249, Lewis 706.
1: 706.
2: I have a female last name Smith on the line in regards to the phone that you returned to the female on Pittsburgh Road.
1: 43 myself.

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1: Lyons Falls, driver acknowledging and route to the hall, call 56.

0: 好。
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1: 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We're going to the hall.
0: RDB, let's call and repel 1257.

0: 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Who is this for line?
1: It's that down for line.
0: Driver, who's your home?
1: 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Willis to DLS 12.
0: Go ahead.
1: We originally had you in unknown status. Do you want me to disregard light bulb?
0: That's a negative, Lewis. Keep them coming, please. Thank you.
1: Thank you, 1257. Light bulb, copy, Lewis.
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1: Detection on line 12, keep one.
0: Was this call right on Canal Street?
1: 15, right on Canal Street, at the address given 3002.
0: I'm in front of that address. There's no vehicle here. And the proceed with caution.
1: All right, Dell, continue to try the cell phone.

0: car line in Niagara Falls.
1: Go ahead, Lewis.
0: I recontacted the phone, spoke with the phone owner, they said there is no accident, he dropped the phone off the third vehicle.
1: Car line copy, goes back to full service. Thank you, Lewis.
0: Thank you, car line back in service, 1300. Line 12, you also copy.
2: Line 12, you one copy direction.
0: Thank you.
3: Lions
0: Falls,
3: copy.
0: Hang
3: clear.
0: Is clear, 1300. Is that phone again? And you're saying that this phone was left on a vehicle that fell off. There is no emergency.
3: Copy. Still both units clear, Texas.
0: 1301.
4: 706, Lewis.
0: Firecon 706.
4: 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I'm in route to 6154 Pine Grove Road.
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1: 7-0-2.
0: I'll be in the area. I don't see that vehicle in front of Jacobs anymore.
1: 3-2-7-0, 7-0-5.

0: Francis Baxter Thomas Unit to respond 7963212 crosses of that zero and Rollerboro Road. We have an elderly male coughing up blood. State T12022SMC, Mount Lewis County General. Coordinated as ALS. Briefing for Lewis County Search and Rescue Response 7963, State Route 12 crosses of Nancy Road and Willow Grove Road. For an elderly male, safety's coughing out blood. 1 code SMC, Mount Lewis County General, conscious alert 1. 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
1: 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I believe you were there just a few days ago.
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0: Soldier 1, 2, 15.
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0: Taser was checked out. New York registration, Mary Charles Boy 7503. Mary Charles Boy 7503. I'll be on McAlpine in 26.
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0: Can you contact dispatch for the subject in the lobby for them to leave? Pistol Manor with 726.
1: Affirmative. I roll in line right now.
0: Thank you.

0: 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I'm clear from that address, still on the call.
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1: 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I'll be out at 5426 Park Place in Wildo.
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0: Good evening, Peter.
1: Peter.
0: Complaint. James Street, Portland, regards to an animal.
1: Copy. Holding route.
0: The complainant was advised to contact dog control. She'd like someone to check on the dog. It's gonna be at 3259 James Street. States that the dog is left out all day, every day, and no one does anything with it. We'd like to have a patrol check on it. She also states that she'd like to take possession of the dog. I advised her that was not gonna happen.
1: I appreciate you advising her that. Copy.

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1: 706, I'll be clear that address while on the call.
0: 3213, 54.

0: 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Meet 26, near Patton Road.
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0: Mary Adam John, 5909. Mary Adam John, 5909.
1: AP 1354.

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1: Command to 3.
0: Command to 3, be advised, this is cut off the line with Mr. Smith. He's extremely manic at this time, 75148 Railroad Street Apartment, E5. I believe he was trying to give me information regarding to somebody in the parking lot with loud music. Get upset when I asked questions and hung up on me. Last time for another unit calling.
1: One out of Samaritan.
0: Excuse me. 14-03. 14-03.

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0: 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I'm not reminded of this.
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0: 706, Status Check.
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0: Does the complainant give an address where she is right now?
1: Stated that she was in Bloomville. She didn't reside in the area. She only worked in the area. She left her phone number and that was it.
0: Copy. The dog is fine. Show me clear back to service.
1: 3214 11.

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0: Town 3D31. 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
1: 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Southern 903.
2: 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We got a written note from 14 boys to play one as well.
1: Thank you.

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1: Lansville 903. Can you give us clear and service? He was advised to call and this is ongoing.
0: 30B, 1414.

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1: Sorry, this is myself.
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0: 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It's going to be a white Ford Escape out behind the DOT, Winesdale DOT, River Road, Portland.
1: Parking 28.

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1: Who is that?
0: Of the New York CID, 943-137-340. Repeat, 943-137-340.
1: Standard.
0: 36.

0: 437 on Willis Crest. Give me a rate that at the end of the year.
1: Going to be New York, Lincoln Henry Young, 1756. Lincoln Henry Young, 1756.
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0: 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And copy 490. I'll have that way.
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2: Page out, Lewis. I called to complain it. 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She'll call back tomorrow when she needs officers. 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
1: 1346.
0: What? 706.
1: That
0: was the
1: Copy. That's you. Thank you.

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1: Firmtown 706.
0: I'll be clear from that traffic stop, 50. I'll also be clear from the welfare check.
1: Parking 54. We are in Hilltop Street. We're greeting for Beaver Falls and Castro Empire. Request to respond 9630 Beaver Falls Road. We're at the intersection at Hilltop Street, and there's sort of a little hanging wire. Probably it's going to be a phone wire.

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0: Acknowledging the call, I'll see you at the lead.
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0: Who's dispatch? This is Beer Falls Chief 3 on scene. 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
1: Frontier or Verizon?
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2: 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You could just advise them. Also have starting mileage up there.

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0: 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Dispatch, we've pulled the wire back out of the road. It's clear of the road, and we've got it cooling off. I think your fault will be going back in full service.
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0: 7023335, have a 7023826, I'm going to go start it.
1: 3-5, I copy. 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
0: I see. 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

0: 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Newark registration, George Robert Henry 3489. George Robert Henry 3489. 312 here in Fort Wayne.
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0: 43-15-34.

地铁飞走，不是唱地铁飞走，对，哎，就是先去处，哎哎哎，给你好点。

0: This is Unit 6, 320, can you hear me? Can you come over 59L? There is a 911 call. Call is dropped. We tried to get any further information. Please keep them being on the River Road. I have attempted to call her back time, still a negative result. Well, you just say drive complaint with a car following behind her. That's the only information I have.
1: 3-0, copy.
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0: 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That is where.
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0: Trevor. 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She's all flat. She was being tailgated by an older model white Honda sedan. 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

0: 3831 West.
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0: Cliff Meyer, thank you, sir. 457.
1: 3831, 1630.

0: 3-0 Lewis, half stop.
1: 3-0.
0: New York registration, Frank Adam Victor 3179. Frank Adam Victor 3179, I'll stay with 12 near 4 lanes.
1: Thank you, 1646. But 2012, Kind of Happy Boulder Drive, Belt Lane, Ultra Road. So I'm going to report of a light blue Honda, a Volkswagen four-door. I'll report it's loaded with young juveniles, ran them off the roadway. The vehicle continued on and it was south towards Fort Lyon. Their location was at a curve on Lewis River Road across from Mount Tom.
2: Seven zero six, I copy.
1: Caller did not get a plate number. This is not reporting any injuries or damages to this vehicle.
2: Copy.

Stewart turning 1306. Stewart is there, Stewart turning 1306. I'm ready for three responds. 627413. There was a lava, I'm not prepared to have an agent. No contact name. The fee for Stewart County, they're trying to respond. 6274. Water Street. There was a lava, I'm not prepared to have an agent. No contact name.

0: 4719706. 3231 medical alarm activation. No contact. 6274 Water Street in Westford.
1: 706 Lewis, I copy. I'll take care of it.
2: 1.
0: This is Central 1.
2: Thanks for being out, Dr. Medic. Can you confirm the address, please?
0: It's actually going to be in front,
2: right?
1: 5 Mana, I'm closer. Copy. 719M, number 3 road coming to the village. I'm gonna head that way, so far as otherwise.
0: 1647. We right across the Warrenia Road.
2: Thank you.

0: Composer 1 on.
1: I'm Parcel Mount, so this is 6268 Water Street.
0: Can you repeat the number for that?
1: 6268.
0: 6268 Water Street. Received, thank you.
1: 6268. Rather than the address provided by the alarm company, if you turn on the water street from the statement 26, it should be your first load shot on the right hand side.
0: Copy, I'm off.

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1: Third down.
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0: Made contact, subject conscious, alert, mess zero. If you just have the ambulance, continue for evaluation.
1: 1807-06-864. If you're conscious and alert, he's requesting that you continue on for an evaluation.
2: All three ones are going to be on the scene.
1: 1807-06-865.

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1: Dispatch, Alpha Ambulance 1.
0: Michelle 1 in route for Louis County General.
1: Thank you, Delta Ambulance 1 in route to Louis County General 1725.

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1: 331.
0: Yeah, out near Lincoln John Frank, 5167. Lincoln John Frank, 5167. 157.
1: 1517, 56.

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0: 33 Honolulu.
1: Down
0: to 81. Clear from last second service, 457.
1: Thank you, 31-17-35.
0: Judy 31,
1: prepare
0: to
1: copy. 0 and 1. Have a request for the state police animal complaint 9914, Harry Taylor Road, John Coven. Our state stood on Wednesday evening. Bernie's dog came onto her property and attacked her beagle. State says the dog passed sometime last night during the night. From the injury. Crosses are going to be C-Route 812. And

0: in Old Town Road.
1: Three, Steve Lewis. Did Air Force listen to our control yet?
0: Negative.
1: Copy. Zero.
0: 1737. She did not take the dog to a certifying vet either for care. Veterinary is in the cab.
1: So it's your repeat. Negative. Copy.
0: She did not take the dog to a certified vet for care either.
1: Perfect. I copy.
0: 1737.

0: 706, Lewis.
1: 706.
0: I'm clear, back in service.
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0: Down 3-3-5. Just let me tie Jeff County. I'm at 05 at home.
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0: I'll be out of service.
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0: 3-0.
1: No, sorry, 3-0.
2: Lewis,
1: you need to meet by the night 8-4 walking. Sorry, 8-3-0, 8-4-0-5. Lewis, 3-3-1. 3-3-1. I don't know if you got my IM or not. I left messages on both phones for Mr. Steiner.
2: Copy. I'm speaking with the callers right now. They are going to speak with dog control. They talked with them earlier today.
0: Lewis.
1: Lewis, 706.
0: I'm out of service, send it for
1: 3-2, 8-0-5.

0: 33 on the Lewis.
1: 33
0: Lewis, I spoke with the callers. They're going to continue handling it, this incident through dog control. Dog control is aware. We clear from last. Back in service. 457.
1: Thank you, Cleveland.

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Then I'm going to enter two recontacts with negative results on the old voice.

0: 3831. I have VCO China. 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
1: Copy, confirm through myself.
0: Thank you, sir.

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0: Seven out of 37, 42, 4956.
1: 3 2 3 3 0. Thank you.

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0: Southwest 714330, I have a request for all third check, 6418 Bailey Road, LA.
1: Lewis, I'm going to be clear, I'll be in the room. 714 Lewis, I'm PSC clear, I'll be in the room.
0: Are you safe? You could be 75 mile an hour to the

0: 36. I'll be in service, post 451, field 2721. I'm going to be tied down in Orion at Jefferson. I'll advise when I'm back in service.
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0: 714 Willis, I'm also in your pledge. New York, Henry Victor, Zebra 5597, if you could add to the cat, please.
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0: 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Heavy 34-year-old female, they allergic reaction. 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Have a request for your response. 6670 Otter Creek Road, close across Pine Grove Road in the town of Gregg. 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
1: Yes, sir.
0: Please, thank you.

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0: 7 on Fort Lewis.
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1: 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Also have one pending civil complaint, it's over Trailer Park Lot 8.
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1: 3330. The caller is requesting landline contact before arrival.

0: Alpha 5,
1: the color of my female is starting to calm down a little bit. Is red. I don't know if that's a rash or not. Female can just survive. She's starting to feel numbness throughout her body. It's still able to move some of her body parts.
0: Five copies, we're at about 5 minutes,
1: 5 to 7 on the ETA.

0: Delta 5,
1: just be advised, they are having a difficult time to get subject to wake. Trying to doze off a little bit. It's still breathing.
0: Dark copy, 7 ACI.